Cassandra Wilson, excuse me, bewitching everyone at the Montreal Jazz Festival in 1995 with the great Lonnie Plaxico on bass. Yep, bewitchment is what I'm after. Last Wednesday, four musicians gathered in Southwark and bewitched me. They were Mario Guarnieri on percussion, Felix X Tiger Sonic on electric bass, Out to Lunch on acoustic guitar, and Michael Zabinski on bass clarinet. And this one's called Improv is the Musical Conscience of the Globe.

Improv is the musical conscience of the globe. That was the Lo-Fi Collective recording last Wednesday at Resonance in Southwark, with Felix X Tigersonic on electric bass, playing that occasional bass we've all learned from reggae and which I crave. And Out to Lunch on acoustic guitar, Michael Zabinski on bass clarinet, and Mario Guarnieri on drums. There's another member of the Lo-Fi Collective coming up. This is Vivienne Soan on saxophone. And this was arranged by Out to Lunch using the drums of Peter Baxter. And it's called Write That Down, Relax, and Feel Free to Erase.

Vivienne Soan on saxophone with Out to Lunch on guitar and Peter Baxter on drums. Write that down, relax, and feel free to erase. Recently, someone who's been very important in my life as teacher and the poet, J.H. Prynne, died at the age of 89. And Out to Lunch felt that he needed to read one of his poems live, and did so with some musicians. I think it's AMAS, yeah, it's MM All Stars he was performing with. And this one is called Teflon Cucumber. I wanted to say, Prynne's a hero for me because he kept the flag of the true Dada dialectic flying in times of reaction and all kinds of commercialized phony rebellion. Anyway, make up your own mind. Here's Teflon Cucumber. Or as yet now encased in titanium electrodes, foremost spine churn, collar brain, monitor surface by digital bridge, implant suspended epidural spatial switchgear footpath, flush terrace limehouse curlew corkscrew paramount assorted fort five in a set sequence maintenance trace. Echo replacement, arch, torch, grist tilted, ambit, auspice, serpentize, move to make a fresh step in motor cortex, increase hip flexor, contracted eyebrow contested, deciphering and advances thoughts by neuron condonement forgiveness. 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

0: Thank you, Vivian. 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Didn't mean you to stop completely. Syllable, manicure, honey, sweet, race, homage, selvage, mandarin, refinement. Witting found to hand pledged, enter declared. Gasting wind, risen, adept.
1: All well and good then, but what does it mean?
0: Teflon Cucumber, that was Out to Lunch and AMM All-Stars recording at Resonance on the 29th of April with Vivian Soan on soprano sax, Robert Sugarlips Goldsmith on sopranino and Mario Guarnieri on percussion and Awkward Questions. Next we've got another AMAS aggregation, but can I call them AMAS? I don't know. I'm getting so many special guests in, I'm wondering. And this one's called Snapdragon Pepper Pots, and it features Faith Brackenbury on violin and Jerome Parker Wells on bass.

Snapdragon Pepper Pots. That was by Amas featuring Faith Brackenbury on violin and Jerome Parker Wells on electric bass, which he can bow because it's a Ned Steinberger construction, which is both electric and upright and bowable, unlike a bass guitar. And this one's called Alumnus Testimony.

Children of the Night, Cassandra Wilson at the Montreal Jazz Festival in 1995 with Terry Lynn Carrington on drums, Lonnie Plasko on bass and Eric Lewis on piano. I was quite struck by him. I didn't know about him bringing in that classico math rock steeliness to jazz. He later on became quite a mainstream success. He performed for the Obamas at the White House doing covers of rock songs, ending up sounding to me a little bit like Elton John, which is not quite to my taste. But I thought that his playing might interest all those math rock musos who pack the windmill to see bands do their dazzlement. And I've got another one from Out to Lunch. This is another Prynne poem. This is from Or Skizzle, which came out in 2018, and it's called Throat Notation.

Throat notation. Fortunate Orphic resentment gathers dust. Hesitant river get in line. Coy singing buzz larynx fault diffraction. Close measurement. You heard the same sounds underneath attend vanquish or stipple in a choice prepared. Surcharge furious deep down heavy in waiting in footprint tracement incision. Did you care to find out how many, if they were equivalent in recess darkened clue member, resounding to her cuff just our poor luck, each in watch for the other, at cave mouth donate pining sink to the mark pinchbeck illusion, in size shade plummet descending by nectar guides, throat notation late fabula discontent. Of incessant here or thereafter, tuning up so to play, so to hear, voice over entreated for her own sweet sake, or due still approximate tribute fireplay. All fuel counting up on the river be open in streamy flow, wet stones and the woman calling, for now our plaintive asks debate, returning echo fixative. Wind in flow and no besides incline perpetual first come first served by estimate subdued fission and teeming, frankly to a careless fault, never going back. Look up, you'll see beyond uncertainly, inform loss adjusted.

is great music happening all over the country. 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Get out, get out, get out, get out, get out, get out, get out, get out, get out. Never got his due.

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SohoRadio.com.

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In the studio with you, Lily, playing you all of our Latin favorites. We're doing a Willy Colon special this week, so we're going to be hearing a lot of music from him, El Malo. Rest in peace, Willy.

You're listening to Habla from Conclave. So when I was saying about Willie Colon earlier, he passed away on the 21st of February of this year. He was the man of salsa. He was a trombonist, singer, arranger, composer. He did it all. So we're gonna hear a lot of that stuff later on. Next up though, La Comparsa from Alfredo Rodriguez and Aldo.

So Willie Colon was 75 years old when he died this February, when he was signed to Fania Records, the biggest salsa label. He was only 15 years old. That was in 1966. And the following year, he recorded his first album in collaboration with Hector Lavoe called El Malo. And that was his nickname as well, El Malo, the bad man. And that was

in the late 60s, early 70s, Willie Colon and Hector Lavoe were gigging all the time, talking about how they were part of a movement. They were creating a new style of music.

So the first part of Willie Colon's career was really marked by his collaborations, first with Héctor Lavoe, then with Rubén Blades, more on that later, Celia Cruz as well. He was composing, arranging, but he also, later on especially, did his own music with him as a vocalist. This is Gitana from 1983, from the album Tiempo Pa Matar.

0: So I mentioned about the collaborations. This is Willy Colon with Rubén Blades. It's where the music took a much more political turn.
1: Cuidado en el barrio.
0: Te están buscando.
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we can't forget probably the most important collaboration between Willy Colón and Rubén Blades, the album Siembra from 1978. The salsa album that's most sold in the world ever.

Another notable collaboration, of course, the Queen of Salsa, Celia Cruz. This one is my favorite, Usted Abusó.

This song originally composed by a Brazilian composer, Chico Buarque. And this was on the album Fantasmas from 1981. Next up, we got Talento de Televisión. Change of pace.

a bit of social commentary on who gets to be on television. And what assets they might have. Talento de televisión.

So if you ask any salsero in the world who was born at 9:43 in the summer of 56, they will tell you Simón el Gran Barón, the big man. This is the song that Willie Colón himself said he was the most proud of. It's a song that talks about homophobia, HIV, AIDS, being trans in the 80s. So it was kind of way ahead of its time. And I just love that you can write a song about something like this and have people dancing everywhere. El Gran Barón.

Thank you so much for tuning in to Tropicaliente Sounds. This has been a Willy Colón special. You'll forgive me for picking this as the last song.

We'll be back here on Soho Radio on the 9th of April, 4 p.m. UK time. See you then. Take care of yourselves. Thank you for tuning in. Willy Colón, Héctor Lavoe, todo tiene su final.

Good morning, Glory, everyone. How are we doing? Welcome to, what day is it? Is it Wednesday? I think it is, isn't it? Yeah, welcome to Wednesday. Welcome to Morning Glory, and welcome to Soul Radio. That was Green Gartside with his version of a song written by Anne Briggs called Tangled Man. Came out as a 7-inch single on the Rough Trade label a couple of years ago. And this is a band with a wonderfully named, a band who are wonderfully named, Fresh Maggots.

It's Morning Glory on Soho Radio, and that's a track from the latest Black Country New Road album. In fact, I think it might be my favourite track on there. It's called Happy Birthday. I've played it before. It's a wonderful tune. Great record, actually. The album is called Forever However. As I say, Black Country New Road. And before that, we heard from her latest album, which came out last Friday, Cassie Velaza, on the Loose label, and that was Market Street Saviour. And Fresh Maggots before that, from the new Gathering in the Mushrooms compilation that Bob Stanley and Ace Records have put out. And that was Rosemary Hill. This is Salt.

feels like a battle. Battle of the self, battle of the mind. Just try to be kind to yourself.

You listen to Morning Glory here on Soho Radio, and that was Fred Jackson with a tune called Cowbell Boogie. The Clark Sisters before that, I mentioned this tune yesterday actually, and anyway, I played it today. You Brought the Sunshine Into My Life. Billy Paul with his version of Paul McCartney's Let 'Em In, a really great version actually, from 1977. And Salt before that, S-A-U-L-T, from one of their many, many albums. That was called Hard Life. It's Wednesday here on Soul Radio. I tell you what, big day Wednesday. You know why? Loads going on. I'm going to read this out to you. You're not going to believe this. So after Morning Glory, at 10 o'clock, we've got Ross Allen's Meltdown. And then at 12, Simone Marie with her Naked Lunch. The Shindig broadcast at 2 o'clock. The Token Girl DJs at 6. James Lavelle at... No, sorry, Token Girl DJs at 4, sorry. James Lavelle at 6. And the Soho Skank with Oxman at 10. I mean, can you believe that? 8, sorry. And Jim's Clavunas at 10. Let me read that all again, because I'll get it right this time. Ross Allen's on at 10. Simone Marie's on at 12. Shindig, great magazine, their show is on at 2. The Tokyo Girl DJs are on at 4 o'clock. They're always really great, actually. James Lavelle's at 6. Soho Skank with Oxman at 8. And then at 10, Jim Sclavounis of the Bad Seeds. Can you believe that? What a lineup! Anyway, we've got a little mix for you now. A very special mix. Done by, actually, somebody who's also got a show on Soul Radio, Carwin Ellis. Every Monday night, A Word with Carwin. Every week he chooses a word and bases a whole two-hour show around it. He's been doing it for about 10 years. It's an amazing show. You should listen to it. Anyway, he also loves his Brazilian music. And a few years ago, he did me a little... It's called a Chill Brazil Mix. And I thought it was quite apt to play it as though the sun's gone and the summer's over. Anyway, this is Carwin Ellis and his idea of what chilled Brazil sounds like. I'll see you on the other side.

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1: 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Always wonderful, very, very knowledgeable about his music, Carwin. And that was him on a Brazilian tip for 45 minutes, and thank you so much to Carwin. And of course, everybody at Soho Radio. Ding dong, this is the Gladiators.

couple of two-tone records classics there. The Selector, of course, with Too Much Pressure. And before that, The Specials with Doesn't Make It All Right. Before that, we had Mateel with their version of The Clash's Guns of Brixton, which came out on the Heavenly label a couple of years ago. And The Gladiators before that with a tune with a wonderful title, Happy Man. This is The Merits.

the brilliant playing of Jimmy Smith there, otherwise known as The Cat. And that tune was called Judo Mambo. And before that, I had The Merits with a track called Arabian Jerk. You've been listening to Morning Glory here on Soul Radio this rather miserable, actually, Wednesday morning in terms of the weather-wise. I tell you what, man, it's flipping cold as well. Like a week ago, I was wearing a T-shirt and shorts, and now I'm wrapped up like it's a winter's morning. I don't know what's going on. Anyway, a shout-out to Carwin Ellis, of course, for our brilliant Chill Brazil mix earlier on. And do check out his show on Soul Radio on Monday nights at 10 o'clock. And also, don't forget, Ross Allen is up next at 10 o'clock. The great Ross Allen with The Meltdown. Now, what did we also have to give a big shout-out to the Clark Sisters? You brought the sunshine. Well, you haven't done today, the Clark Sisters, but I know what you're talking about. And that was our Co-Buzz track of the day. So, yep, thank you all for listening. I'll be back tomorrow. Tomorrow, Mezzanine Thursday. More music, less chat. Good for some, good for all. Look after yourselves, everyone. Be good. Do not be bad. This is Timmy Thomas. See you tomorrow. Hey!

0: What a lovely tune to open with. That was Happiness by Bohannon, a nice upbeat groove-centric track celebrating joy. It was originally released as the B-side to The Pimp Walk in 1979 on Dakar Records. And what a better way to open the show on a Monday, really. A bank holiday as well, which I completely forgot about. Welcome, lovely listeners. You're now tuned into Groovology with me, your host, Jean Grooves. Great tune there from the Roaring, great tunes from the Roaring Twenties who were in before me, you've just been listening to for the last 2 hours. And now I've got a very exciting show for you today. We've got a really wide cross-section of genres. We've got rock, funk, disco, blues, afrobeat, jazz fusion, we've got some Amazonian carimbo, Andean Hoyano folk, some experimental classic cumbian rebayadas, reggae, dub, and some psychedelic Brazilian soul jazz. We've also got some Anatolian vibes, Tropicalia, yeah, yeah, and just for good measure, I'm also going to throw in some Americana and country. And in the last half hour, we've also got the very lovely Kitty. Well, she's in the studio now, actually. Kitty Lee's in the studio. But in the last half hour, we're going to have a chat. We're going to play some records that she's brought in and maybe have a live tune on the acoustic. See how it goes, right?
1: Yeah.
0: So next up, we've got some Chicago blues from Muddy Waters with Tomcat, released in 1969 on Chess Records. This is from his album Electric Mud. This is Tomcat.

More Chicago Blues there with Coco Taylor, reflecting on the dynamics of relationships and female empowerment in Tease Your Man, released on Chess Records also in 1972. Next up, we've got a fusion of rock and Latin influences from Hatfield, telling a story inspired by the spaghetti westerns, particularly For a Few Dollars More, which was the prequel to The Good, the Bad and the Ugly, starring the one and only Clint Eastwood. This is the wonderful Babe Ruth with The Mexican, released on Harvest Records in 1973.

0: All the Way From Ohio, that was Slow Burner by Swifthold, and a sneaky little preview of a song that shouldn't have been in there, but just was, so just pretend that didn't happen. That was released on Pork Records in 1975, a psychedelic rock and funk crossover. And before that, from 1976, were Irish rockers Thin Lizzy with Don't Believe a Word, released on Vertigo Records. And now we're going to switch things up a little bit and head to South America, starting in the Brazilian Amazonian city of Belém. This next track celebrates love and desire and reflects Donna Anech's signature blend of traditional Amazonian rhythms. Now, she only began her recording career at age 73 and has since released 5 albums and countless singles, proving that it's never too late to start doing what you love. And she has rightfully earned herself the title of Queen of Carimbo. So if you like this, I wholeheartedly encourage you to go and explore more of her music. Released on MyZoom, this is Quatro Contas by Donna Anech.
1: Esse tambor pra Nabô, curva esse tambor pra Nabô, na linha dos encantados, Nabô é o grande protetor, aguardou.

0: I'm obsessed with that track. That was Skin Shape featuring Dalma with Sua Alma. Beautiful lyrics about overcoming pain and fear and stepping into our power and singing the melodies that bring our souls peace. I absolutely love it. It was a self-release on Lewis Records in 2022. Skin Shape also has a new single out now with a chap called Pedro Mizutani, Brazilian guy, and it's brilliant, but I couldn't resist playing an old favourite, and I want to dedicate that one to my sister and to the Skydive Algarve team, in particular Billy, Miguel and Dino, who helped make our recent holiday unforgettable. And if anyone has ever had the inclination to jump out of a moving plane, I highly recommend it. And if you want to do it in the sun, well, it's well worth a trip to the Algarve to go for. So, yeah, check those guys out. Skydive Algarve. You won't regret it. Now, I have Kitty here in the studio. And, yeah, hi, Kitty.
1: Hi. Welcome. How's it going? I think you're an absolute nutcase for jumping out of a plane, by the way. But respect, because it's not something I could ever do, but yeah.
0: I don't know. Never say never.
1: Never say never, but I'll probably say never.
0: In all honesty, I never thought I would jump out of a plane, but my sister suggested it on holiday. And at first I thought she was joking, but when I realised she was serious, I was like, yeah, okay. Yeah, let's go do it. And it honestly, it felt like the most normal thing in the world, which is bizarre because, you know, every part of you should be screaming no, but... We were both super calm going up, and even to the point of like, okay, I'm about to jump out of a plane. It was just perfectly normal and brilliant.
1: Huge respect.
0: We're actually going to go and get our licenses so we can do solo dives. So this really inspired us both to do something pretty crazy.
1: I'll admire from afar, but I'm not going to come with you.
0: You're really not the first person to say that. But maybe if I continue with the licenses, I might be able to convince you to do a tandem with me one day.
1: We'll see.
0: Anyway, so what's been going on with you, Kits? You used to have a show on Soho Radio, and
1: yeah,
0: you know, tell us what you've been doing since your last show here.

0: Yeah, no, it's really nice being back here, sitting in on your show. And yeah, I haven't done the show for a while, Bombay Nights it was called, and I really, really loved it. But I just kind of, other things kind of got in the way, and I put out my first solo record, which came out in July. It was called Easy Tiger. And then, yeah, kind of took it on the road, been doing a lot of gigs abroad around Europe. And yeah, just like kind of life got in the way, really. I may return at some point and start doing the show again. Ooh. When I've got a bit more time on my hands, because I did really enjoy it. And yeah, as I say, you get to sort of play music, discover music that you wouldn't normally be looking out for. Yeah. But when you've got to fill a whole show, you're like, okay, I'll be on the lookout for new stuff, you know.
1: Yeah. I really enjoy that. And actually, I used to guest on your show.
0: That is, yes, correct. Yeah, that was great fun. Because obviously, like, I don't know if the listeners know the story of how you and I met.
1: I don't think they do, and I think we should tell them purely because of what happened today.
0: So we met, it was Kansas Smitty's, wasn't it? It was one of their first gigs. They're a jazz band who are mutual friends of mine and Sam's. Mm-hmm. And they had one of their first gigs, and they booked both of us to DJ.
1: No, wait, we met before that, though.
0: Did we?
1: We met before that, but then we were booked to play after, because we actually met in Brixton when they did their very first gig.
0: And right,
1: I think we both DJ, but we weren't booked to DJ together. And maybe I played before or after, I can't remember, but we spoke then.
0: I think you played before me because you were playing all the records I was going to play. Yeah. And I was like, oh, who's this bloody woman who's playing all my records? And then I thought about it, I was like, she's got great songs.
1: Oh, yeah. Yeah, and then we were booked to play at the Vaults, weren't we? In where was that?
0: I can't remember.
1: Waterloo.
0: Somewhere, yeah. Under an arch somewhere. At 4 in the morning.
1: We both rocked up, and I think we were supposed to do it separately, but we were like, let's just go back to back.
0: Yeah.
1: And it was such a great night. But one of the beautiful things was, well, kind of, we were like, oh, we sort of turned up wearing exactly the same thing.
0: Like, to the letter. To the exact same outfit. And it wasn't just like, oh, we turned up wearing, like, you know, a similar shirt or whatever. We were both wearing, like, sort of really distinctive, like, was it blue?
1: Yeah, blue and yeah, like navy blue and black,
0: like a blue skirt and and then the second time we DJed together, this exact same thing happened.
1: Yeah, and that was a weird green as well. And today we've both come in and we've not seen each other for a while, and we're both wearing bolo ties, so
0: it was meant to be.
1: We're basically twins, so with really similar taste in music.
0: It's great.
1: So what have you been up to recently?
0: So I don't know if this is a Soho Radio exclusive, but Kitty Daisy and Lewis are working on a new album.
1: Amazing.
0: And yeah, it's been really, really fun. Because obviously, you know, life gets in the way and everyone's got kids now. So it's kind of hard to all get in the same room. I mean, we rehearse for gigs and stuff, but to get in the same room and write songs together is, obviously, as you know, it takes a lot of time and you've got to be there for hours. So just trying to find the time to do it, really. So we've set aside this time over the next few months to do it. And yeah, we've been getting together pretty much Monday to Friday.
1: Amazing.
0: And writing songs and recording. And yeah, I mean, we haven't put out an album since 2017, so it's been nearly a decade.
1: It feels like 5 minutes ago, honestly.
0: It doesn't seem like that long, does it? But yeah, so it's been, yeah.
1: But you've kept yourself so busy since then as well. Like, you always seem to be doing something. It just doesn't, like, time flies, doesn't it?
0: Yeah, there's always something going on, you know. So, but we've never stopped gigging, you know.
1: Yeah.
0: But just finding the time to get together and write new material just sort of didn't happen till now. And it's been really fun. Mm-hmm. It's been like really enjoyable, and we're loving it. So yeah,
1: amazing. Well, I can't wait to hear some stuff.
0: Yeah,
1: new stuff. So is it going to be an album, right?
0: Yeah, it'll be an album. God knows when it'll be out, but we're sort of working on it at the moment. But yeah, so and in the meantime, I've got my last solo gigs coming up. Yes. I say last; they'll be the last ones for a good while.
1: Oh, right.
0: Because I'm having a baby in October.
1: Congratulations.
0: Thanks.
1: I knew that already, but you
0: didn't. I'm so excited. I can tell people now. I'm really excited. But obviously, you know, doing this album, I've got to get it out of the way before I can't sort of continue for a while. And then, yeah, these gigs next month will be my last solo gigs.
1: And so you should all go and buy tickets right now. Where are they? Where can they get tickets from?
0: Please, please, please come. I'm doing some UK gigs, which I haven't really done yet, off the back of this album. So we'll be heading to Manchester at Gulliver's on the 18th of June. And then, no, the 17th of June. Sorry, I got that wrong.
1: 17th of June, right.
0: And then the 18th of June, the next day, we'll be in Bristol at the Louisiana. And then the 23rd of June will be the London date at O'Meara. So please, please come along. It'll be the last one. So
1: I'll be there.
0: Yeah, we'll make it a party.
1: Maybe we'll match again.
0: Yeah. I don't know what I'm going to wear. I'll be 6 months by then. So we'll see. Yeah.
1: Okay.
0: See what I can fit into.
1: Amazing. I'm really looking forward to that. Really, I am. Go and get your tickets, guys. O'Meara in London, or if you're in Manchester or Bristol. The other venues.
0: Yeah.
1: I can't remember which ones you
0: Gulliver's and Louisiana.
1: Louisiana.
0: Yeah, yeah.
1: Awesome. All right. Well, I know you've bought some records in, so we'll play some of them a bit later.
0: Yeah.
1: We'll have some more chats as well. I'm going to play a song next, some Yunnan reggae from the Yunnan province of China. This next track comes from Shanren, a band formed in 2000 in the Yunnan province of southwest China. It's a region often associated with the mythical Shangri-La from James Hilton's novel Lost Horizon. Shanren translates to mountain men, and the band is made up of members from some of China's lesser known ethnic groups. Their aim is to promote and preserve the vibrant folk traditions of Yunnan and Guizhou. I hope I said that right. Ethnic minority communities through both original compositions and reworkings of traditional local melodies. And their music draws heavily on the sound of the Yi and Waz people, blending them with Western influences reportedly inspired by old radio signals that have been picked up in the mountains. I've actually played some of their music before and I felt really compelled to come back to them. I love it when musical worlds meet in unexpected ways. So this next track is called Be Optimistic, released in 2008 on 13-month records by Shanren.

0: 你又丢掉啊，
1: 轻易的单纯，
0: 生意你干亏掉，现在一大把年纪你不结婚，让宝宝咋个宰啊？

0: Released on Island Records in 1969, that was the recently late Max Romeo and the Upsetters with Chase the Devil. Sadly, Max passed away last month, but left a huge legacy of music, which I have no doubt will continue to inspire generations, as it has done so previously with the likes of Prodigy and Jay-Z sampling this very song, which symbolises the fight against evil and negativity. Could all do with a bit of that, really. Before that was Susan Cadogan with Hurt So Good, a reggae rendition of a soul classic on the Paradox of Painful Love, released on Magnet Records in 1975. Well, yeah, how you doing, Kits? You alright?
1: Good, enjoying your tunes.
0: You are. Okay, I'm really looking forward to hearing what you've got to play later as well.
2: Yeah, I bought like a few of my favourite records that I like to play. So
0: I know I'm going to love them. Now, I actually wrote some questions down because even though we've been friends for a long time, I was just like, what do you ask someone that you know? So I'm going to choose one.
2: Cool.
0: We'll see how we get on. Right. I think you might have already answered some of them as well, so... We've done that one. all right, here we go. I know that music means different things for different people and is used in lots of different ways for fans and musicians alike, but what are the most important things for you that you get from and appreciate as both a listener and an artist?
2: Mm. Good question, Sam.
0: Oh, thank you.
2: I think for me, personally, growing up playing with my family, it was kind of a unique experience, because when you're listening to music, obviously, you know, you're taking in what that person is giving you, and they make you feel certain things through their music, and I think when you're playing music from my own memory, you know, being a little kid, because some of my earliest memories are doing gigs and playing music, which is crazy when I think back to it, you know, and you like think about a holiday you went on when you were like 6 or whatever,
0: right?
2: You know, that's how I kind of think about the early the early Kitty Daisy and Lewis gigs.
0: It's just always been a part of your life.
2: Yeah. Awesome. But even, you know, forgetting gigs, you know, just playing at home, there's a sort of something that happens when you're all in a room together playing, and you're not like, oh, let's have a jam and let's pick up the instruments. It didn't really happen like that. It's just someone would start playing and you'd all fall in, and you'd make this noise together. And something would just gel, and it would all just suddenly, it would just sound huge.
0: Amazing.
2: And it would consume you, and it would consume the whole room, you know.
0: Yeah.
2: And that's not something that you can really like recreate. You can try and recreate it on a recording or on stage, but it's something that, you know, you come close to it when you go around to like a dinner party and people get out the guitars and have a sing song and stuff like that. But
0: yeah.
2: Nothing kind of compares to that feeling. So I think when you're writing and recording music, you're trying to get back. I'm trying to get back to that initial feeling, which is why it's been really great to get together with the family again recently and try and capture that.
0: Yeah.
2: Yeah.
0: And how does that compare then with the writing and creating your solo stuff?
2: It was a really different experience for me because obviously doing something on your own. I mean, I wasn't necessarily on my own. When I wrote the songs, they were kind of based around a relationship I was in at the time. And I didn't intend to sort of, you know, write the songs and then show them to people and say, hey, let's make a record. It was just something that I was trying to process sort of mentally at the time, you know, and get this sort of feeling out of me and try and deal with whatever was going on. And then I sort of made these little demos and ended up playing them to Lewis one night at a sort of drunken dinner party. And he was like, yeah, we should record these. They're good songs. Let's cut a record and put it out as your solo stuff. Because it was really different to the KDL stuff. So that's kind of how that came about, really.
0: Nice.
2: So
0: it's kind of a bit of a personal milestone then. And what did it teach you about your own voice musically, emotionally and spiritually?
2: I think at first it was kind of a bit nerve-wracking sort of stepping out and doing something that felt more vulnerable, you know, because I've always, with KDL, I've always written personal songs. They always come from an element of truth. But these ones felt even more so, you know, and I did feel like there was a vulnerability there.
0: Mm-hmm.
2: So that kind of, that was a new venture for me, really. And it's something that I've kind of gotten used to a little bit more, and I've been enjoying it. But it does feel wildly different, you know.
0: Nice.
2: But yeah, and I think also the element of, like, you know, releasing a record and dealing with, you know, sort of industry people,
0: right,
2: you know, as a solo artist as opposed to being in a band is really different.
0: How so?
2: Because I think when you're in a band, you're in a team, and you're trying to promote your band, you know, it's very much we, you know,
0: we're doing this
2: and come to our gig and all the rest of it. When it's just you on your own, you're trying to get people to, you know, you've put all this work, you know, it took me 5 years on and off to do a solo record.
0: Yeah.
2: And so by the end of it, you know, you don't just want to throw it out there and see what happens. You want people to hear it.
0: Yeah.
2: Because you work really hard on it, you know, and you want people to show up to the gigs and show them what you can do, and the music that you love playing, you know, you want people to hear it. So
0: yeah,
2: it feels different as a, when you're on your own trying to get people to come to a gig, or I made this song, like,
0: yeah,
2: listen to
0: yeah,
2: it.
0: Yeah.
2: And I, there's something that I didn't experience until recent times, really.
0: That's a real insight. And so coming from, you know, being in a family band and being in Kitty Daisy Lewis, and then transitioning to do the solo, like, what tips would you have for solo musicians now that you've got this new insight, like, when they're trying to push their record and to get it heard? What advice have you got?
2: I think it's always important to surround yourself with the right people. I mean, I'm lucky with the family band that we grew up doing it together. But I think when you're out there on your own, you've got to find your musical family. And you've got to find the people that get it,
0: right.
2: You know, you don't want to be having to shove things down people's throats and trying to explain yourself, but at the same time, you can't expect people to understand, you know, your thought process and the music that you make. So you've got to find people that sort of get where you're coming from, and make the most of that, really. Mm-hmm. And yeah, just good vibes, really, because if you're dealing with sort of like industry people, you know, sort mm-hmm. of 99% of the time, they're not going to be very musically minded.
0: Yeah.
2: Because it's a business, you know, it's not about music. It's the music industry is about sort of, yeah, it's a business. It's not really about music. So you've got to just maintain your artistry and your music and stay true to that and find people that will, you know, excel you in what you're
0: strong,
2: trying to do. Exactly,
0: well.
2: Yeah.
0: Yeah, amazing. Well, you've heard it from the best. That's good.
2: I try.
0: And you're going to play us a song in a bit as well, right?
2: Yeah, why not? I brought a little guitar
0: Ooh,
2: with me.
0: So. Okay, great, cool. We look forward to that. Maybe we'll cue that up after this next set, if you're up for it.
2: Definitely.
0: Cool, okay. All right, well, next up, we've got an Afrobeat classic, also from 1975. And although it wasn't actually released till 2006, when the Chizza Record Vaults were explored by BBE, who put out a compilation of rare and unreleased tracks from 1965 to 1976. It's well worth checking out. And from that compilation, here is Afrobeat Blues by Oja and Hugh Masekela.

0: From New Orleans, and for AJ in Bulgaria, that was Sissy Strut by The Meters, released in 1969 on Josie Records. This track became a defining funk hit and has influenced countless funk and hip-hop artists. And before that you heard Kweku of Ghana, aka K.O.G., with Don't Take My Soul, the title track from his album released earlier this year on Pura Vida Sounds and Heavenly Sweetness. The album, so I've read, is a deeply personal journey reflecting on the soul of his community, his inspirations and cultural roots, blending high life, soul and traditional ceremonial events. It's a brilliant fusion of his Ghanaian heritage and experiences in the UK, and I highly recommend giving it a listen. You can actually catch him supporting BCUC at Village Underground on the 3rd of July. High energy. If you've ever been to a BCUC gig, you will know it's definitely a sweaty one. Dean, you know that because we went to see that one together at the Hootenanny and it was insane. So, so good. Don't miss it. All right. We've got Kitty mic'd up, ready to go. She's going to play us a lovely track. What are you going to play for us, Kit?
1: I'm going to play... Ooh, some reverb on there. Nice. I'm going to play... The last song I wrote for my album, it's called Passing You By. And yeah, I kind of wrote it right at the end of the process and right at the end of the relationship I was in.
0: Okay.
1: So it kind of ties it all together, really. Yeah.
0: All right, let's go.
1: Does she take

0: Amazing.
1: Thank you.
0: Thank you, Katie. That was really beautiful.
1: Thanks so much.
0: I have another question for you from my list of questions. All right. When you look back at yourself as a younger artist, what would you tell her now?
1: I think, I don't know.
0: Oh, it's a good one, isn't it?
1: It is a good one. Don't take it too seriously.
0: Right.
1: Is probably the piece of advice I'd give.
0: Mm-hmm.
1: Because it's easy to get caught up as soon as you start to get like a little bit of, like, you know, not success or whatever. I don't know. It's just, yeah, just don't take it seriously. Just remember what's fun and don't lose sight of that. Not that I ever really did, but you know, you get caught up in all sorts of BS. So just be wary of that, you know.
0: Yeah, yeah.
1: And just remember, like, if you're not enjoying it, that's the whole point of doing it. So just make sure you are. In everything that you do and everything that you play, you know, just remember that that's the most important thing.
0: That's beautiful. Nice advice for yourself.
1: You
0: lovely. I have another question as well. Now that your solo album is out in the world and has been for a while, what kind of legacy or impact would you like it to have?
1: Ooh, another good question.
0: I tried really hard.
1: It was very much, I feel like that album is very much its own thing. And I don't think I'd ever make another record that sounds completely like that, you know.
0: Yeah.
1: And I think the beauty of growing up in a band that, you know, sort of anything goes, really. So all of my songwriting has been completely different over the years.
0: Mm-hmm.
1: And that album was kind of very unique for that time period that I was writing and whatever I was going through. So I don't think I'd ever be able to do that again.
0: I know you've got stuff going on with Kitty, Daisy and Lewis at the moment, but have you had any more inspiration for solo stuff? Do you think you will continue?
1: Yeah, there is. There's a few things, a few ideas knocking about and a couple of songs that I think I would keep for another solo record.
0: Mm-hmm.
1: I don't know when I'd get around to doing that, but for the moment I just enjoy playing them at home, you know.
0: Yeah.
1: But yeah, I think the next record I make will be a little bit different. Yeah.
0: Well, I look forward to hearing it. Thank you so much for coming in to play with us and for us.
1: Thanks for having me. Thanks for bringing the snacks as well.
0: You're welcome. The bananas haven't been eaten yet.
1: Yeah, I will.
0: No, I know we've got some records lined up as well. So I'm gonna play something else and then we'll have a little look at what we've got, what time we've got left and make a plan. But it's going to be a feast for everyone's ears anyway. I know that. Next up, I've got a song that I've been obsessed with at different times, seemingly exploring themes of hope and resilience. It's a feel-good, empowering track, perfect for moments when you need a little lift. And I really love that music has the power to move us like that. So if you're feeling any kind of way right now, stop what you're doing, sit down, take a deep breath, and let this one hit you. This is Ship featuring FM Laity by Lucien Kimono.

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Good morning, Soho Radio. Well, afternoon, actually, isn't it? We just had a lovely morning show from Groovology. If you've been listening in, it was a great show. A great show that's happening now weekly on Saturdays. And I'm starting off the afternoon

You're joined with me and Savvy Selections. We're playing a new one from Ego LMA to start the show. This is from her Good Intentions album, dropped on the 20th of March. That track is called Sister. Yeah, it's a great one to start the show. Yeah, you're listening to Savvy Selections here on Soho Radio. I think I'm going to play you a bunch of neo soul, bit of funk, disco, bit of reggae, love of rock. All of it. It's going to be a good Saturday.

hope you're joining the tune. I've been playing you a bunch of good music, sorting out your Saturday here on Soho Radio. Big shout out to Andrew, who is listening on the motorway, the M5, heading to see some family and friends in the warm weather. I hope you're enjoying the background music. Thank you so much for tuning in. Shout out to Amber, who's also listening in. It's so beautiful and sunny here in Soho. Live and direct from our studio on Broadwick Street. This is obviously the legend that is Marvin Gaye, Where Are We Going? We've been playing a bunch of reggae, rocksteady, neo-soul vibes. We're going to keep it going with One Blood, Be Thankful.

0: Sonia Spence with Talk Love. I hope we're enjoying the Saturday vibes. Shout out to Ryan for listening in.
1: Love.
0: And mentioning the Saturday vibes.
1: Love. Warm love. Sweet love.
0: There's nothing better than good music when the sun is shining. So I hope you're having a good Saturday. We're keeping on a theme of love. Talk About Love by Pat Kelly.

This is definitely one of my favourites that I've played so far. Shout out to Omma listening in the flat. We're going to change up the vibe a bit, still keeping the soulful of Saturday going.

We're going to change the energy a bit. We're still going to keep dancing around the kitchen that Oma's doing. Enjoying the vibe.

How nice is this version? Inner City Blues. Sly Dunbar, who we actually lost at the beginning of this year. Legendary Jamaican drummer and producer. God knows where we are heading. This is definitely on my summer playlist. Shout out to Kira, who is listening in a park in North London. Hope it's giving you all the energy that you need for your day. Honestly, go and check out Sly Dunbar's catalogue. It's amazing. Such a prolific Jamaican rhythm selector and selections of drumming, producing, all of it. So go enjoy. And enjoy this one too.

We are nearing the end of the show. I hope I've fulfilled the sunshine. It's so nice outside. I can't wait to go outside. Being in the studio for 2 hours. But I am here every other Saturday in rotation with Joe Little. So stay tuned. I'll see you guys in 2 weeks. Thanks so much for listening. And enjoy the rest of your Saturday.

Do it now.

Well, hello everybody, it's Andy Lewis on Soho Radio. And for the next couple of hours, I'm in charge of everything. Lovely to be back after a fortnight away. And I trust you're all having a fantastic, fantastic Saturday afternoon, or whatever it is, whatever time of day it is.

And there was a discussion the other day about the songs of Laura Nero, or Nairo as some people say. Her name is actually Laura Nero. But anyway, Laura Nero, Nairo, Nero. Fantastic singer-songwriter from the late 60s, early 70s. And I think it was Johnny Johnson on Blue Sky. That's a well-known social media echo chamber populated by people who are all really nice. All we do is talk about Doctor Who and old records mostly. But anyway, he was asking five songs to introduce a stranger to the songs of Laura Nero, Nero, Nairo. They don't come much better than this one. From the album the same name, this is Eli's Coming.

Andy Lewis on Soho Radio. Well, that was a ghetto cartoon from Coolio and LaShawn. Before that, Wanda Jackson with The Funnel of Love. And Final Hour was from The Daisy Chain. Reach Out in the Darkness was from Friend and Lover. Of course it was. George E. Johnson sang Wake Me Up.

used to be Puccio and the Latin Soul Brothers in the background here. Anyway, yeah, Georgie Johnson, Wake Me Up. The Small Faces, Don't Burst My Bubble, of course. And then Laura Nero Nairo Nero Nero. And Eli's Coming. From the album Eli and the 13th Confession. If you don't own it, investigate it. It's fantastic.

Andy Lewis on Soho Radio. We've been listening to Frida Payne. We've got to find the way back to love. Before that, the Monkees and A Little Bit Me, A Little Bit You, and Why Not? Before the Monkees, Leon Russellson, The Ant and the Grasshopper, one of my favourite ever songs, that. As is Stavely Makepeace and Swings and Roundabouts. And from a few years ago, a Helen McCookery book and Amazonia. And then Mike James Kirkland was singing What Have We Done? If you're wondering what this is the James Taylor Quartet. And I think they put out on a music library album sometime in the 90s. Called Popcorn. I don't think it's available on your internet. I've got it on a CD I found in a plastic crate in the shed.

remember, what am I going to play next? Inez and Charlie Fox and a tune that Gene Pitney had a crack at on one of his albums. This is Inez and Charlie Fox. I think it's the original version. It's called Count the Days. It starts imminently.

Before Jack DeTronc, it was Eggs Over Easy, one of the bands that laid the foundations for the British pub rock scene. And a track from, I think it's about 1971, called The Factory. Before them, it was Tony Joe White, Womped Out On You. And it was Count the Days from Inez and Charlie Fox.

Well, we're halfway through, I think, just over halfway through. Thank you so much for sticking with me. And apologies in advance, the next couple of songs are Madder Than a Bottle of Crisps. First off, we've got What a Way to Die from The Pleasure Seekers.

saw the ladybirds, the animals. And she'll return it. And Love Is Gonna Get You is from Peggy Woods. We also heard a Crazy Joe Meek production, Can't Get Through to You, from the Honeycombs. And what a way to die from the Pleasure Seekers.

yeah, Faye Hallam has a new record coming from her pretty soon. So I'm told. But next up on here, we have the Southside Movement and Do It To Me.

Andy Lewis on Soho Radio. From the album Wichitaito, this is Grow Your Own by John Schroeder. And before him, Where Will You Be from Dana Gillespie, from her album And Your Horse. Skate by Dean Parrish was before that. And Do It To Me by the Southside Movement.

entering the closing straits of the show, so I'm going to keep the chats to a minimum and the tunes to a maximum. Which is just as well, because I'm a bit tongue-tied today. So we're going to hear Joe Buckner and the Major Four. And I Wish I Knew. And I think we'll have Blowing Up My Mind by the Exciters. See how we get on after those two, shall we?

Andy Lewis on Soho Radio, and that is very nearly that. Those 2 hours have flown by, haven't they? Well, I'll be back in a fortnight's time, so well, I'm already looking forward to it, I tell you. We were listening to Francoise Hardy and Catch a Falling Star. Epistle to Dippy by Donovan, which I think I've played relatively recently on the show, but well, you know what, I don't care, it's great. Before that, Mr. Stanton, Don't Believe It from Ron Galbraith. Chicory Tip was singing Pride Comes Before a Fall. Taking Time Off by Truly Smith. What a tune that is. Mark MacIver and Soul Thing was before her. Blowing Up My Mind by The Exciters. And Joe Buckner and Major Four, I Wish I Knew, wraps that particular section up. Before I wrap things up, I'd just like to say thank you to Soho Radio's technical team for getting the show out. And thank you so much for listening. Do take care of yourselves and take care of each other until we're all together again in a fortnight. And I'm going to leave you with a bit of Petula Clark. And a track recently heard in that For All Mankind thing. If you cast an eye on that on Apple TV, it's very, very good. Parallel universe where the Russians got to the moon first. It's rather good fun. But I fell off my perch when I heard this Petula Clark song in there, so I thought, well, I'm going to play it on the show. And I'm going to. So we're going to hear the world song from Petula Clark. Bid you all farewell and adieu. See you in a fortnight.

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And you just heard Carolina Oliveras. 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
1: Loving that cinematic orchestral vibes. New Regency Orchestra remix.

You know, this came out as a reissue on Mr. Bongo recently, but this one, little cheeky edit, little extra bump on this one. You know, Georgia Band, the greatest of all time.

Also sending this one out to everyone who came down to see Sonny Dera MX down at the coffee shop. Shout out to Desta French. Push baby. Here is my current favorite tune at the moment. Back to Brazil.

Afro-Colombian remix EP on Galletas Calientes. Other remixes by Captain Planet and Uproot Andy and Carrie Bombo. Check that. Got my vinyl copy. Love this one. Voila, remixing Abelardo, Carbono and Quantic. Shout to Galletas Calientes. Played two amazing sets.

And into this, a guest from last year on this show, Arnold Doss, on the remix for El Búho. This came out a few months ago, but you know, it's been a while since we did a show, so a few tunes to get through, catch up on. No guest today, just

mope. Who sees some wanna mope, what's on? Who sees some mope? Who sees some wanna mope, what's on? The jarrege, if you got hand, the jarrege, if you got hand, the jarrege, if you got hand, the jarrege.

And yeah, I've been digging the new album by Bomba Stereo and Rawayana, Astropical. This is probably my favorite cut. After Me Pasa, Pisces, of course. This one, Calentita.

sending this one up to everyone who came down to all of the Acola Tambo shows we did with Alvaro Llerena Martinez in Bristol, Brighton and London, Zaperoco. An incredible Bujirenge album came out last year, nominated for Latin Grammys. Suggest you go and check it. Tonight.

And before this, you heard a bit of Combiles a Mi, and then some Afro Exotico produced by the Busy Twist. Bit of Uproot Andy, Nino.

You got myself, Cal Jada, 4 till 6, Sundays, once a month. It's a new regular slot for me. Thank you for having me. Big up Soho Radio. If you're listening back on the playback, shout out to all the Mixcloud, SoundCloud listeners. It's nice to be going live. There's more live shows. 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Message board. Send us some signal. What do you think? Any requests? Music we should be playing? If you're looking for shows, we've got some shows coming up with Movimientos. Jamboree, an amazing Pacific Coast group called Marimbea on the 5th of July. We're going to be doing Monsalve y los Forajidos at the Jago, 10th of July. And we're going to be part of the show at the Electric Brixton with Chico Trujillo, massive show. Adrian Quesada is going to come DJ, and Citronic DJing as well. That is on the 12th of July. Check the Movimientos Instagram for show details. I'm on Cal Jada at Instagram as well. Gig updates. I'm going to be playing on the 4th of July with Acola Tambo again at the Fox and Firkin. What a great venue, and we had an amazing gig there with GFU outside in the garden. Wow, what a day. Shout out to anyone who came down for that. It was an incredible vibe, especially when Gia dropped Bad Bunny on vinyl at the end. Slightly unexpected, but no less brilliant. And yeah, that was a fantastic day. And we went inside afterwards with Orchestra Mambarito. We're going to be down there on the 4th of July with Moralito, great Colombian DJ. And this in the background, a new one from an incredible producer, DJ. He came to play for our show on the 4th of May Bridge with the Suena Bien sound system, and oh my gosh, it just sounded so good. Su Sobrino, shout out to everyone else who came and played. Hija del Nopal, Gypsy Box, Rolanda Bruno, what a night. And yeah, we're announcing a big show in Hackney Bridge soon. Watch this space. We got about just over half an hour to go.

this one, an absolute psychedelic sonic masterpiece. Los Foot Hanaka. I'm not really sure where they're from. That's very, I think they're based in the States, but obviously very Andean vibe. The track indeed is called Huayno Fuju. This track is about 7 minutes long. But the whole album is wild. Crazy music. I think they're coming to the UK as well. Watch out. Should be an experience. Next one I'm going to play, going out to all the Glastonbury goers. One act that you definitely need to check. You'll know.

Hip Hopopotamus on the remix for that. Chuka Chavez. And there's a great moment, and there's a really good soundtrack for the film I'm Still Here, which came out, Brazilian film came out earlier this year, well worth catching, about the dictatorship era. And there's some really evocative music, and the original features very prominently in a really nice family scene. I love that. And it's funny, that track was just on my mind, and I just, like, it was complete coincidence that I found Hip Hopopotamus had done that remix just recently, so it felt right to drop it. And Criollo, one of my favorite tracks of his, remixed by D-Caps. Wow, great version. It's the revival of the Brazilian drum and bass. Gonna get into some more Brazilian music. We've got last 10 minutes or so. We're gonna a few bits and pieces to fit in, but this incredible track from Lineker needed to be played. Daniel Man.

I'm here to tell you that the new Adrian Quesada album, Boleros Psicodélicos, is as good, if not better, than the first volume. Really, really killer. And that one, I mean, the first track with Ile on the first album was incredible, but that one, wow. And as I said, Adrian Quesada will be playing some 45s at the Chico Trujillo gig in Electric Brixton. Watch out for that. You know, we heard the track with Hermanos Gutierrez at the top of the show. Don't forget, you can play back via Mixcloud, SoundCloud. Thanks for listening. I'm going to play out to this one. Had to drop this Lido Pimienta orchestral album. I think it's the New York Symphony Orchestra. Should get my facts right, but this is a pretty epic track. Anyway, once a month here on a Sundays back in July. Thanks for listening. Spread the word. Much love.

0: Hello, people of Earth, how are we doing? Very, very nice to be back in the studio today. You are listening to Soho Radio. This is House of Carda times wavelength, where we join the dots and interconnect India and the UK. Anisha Kotwani of Wavelength. She provides us a mix from an artist she's really feeling every month. Today's artist is Gantar. I will hand over to her to explain a little bit more before we get straight into it.
1: Good afternoon to all the listeners at Soho Radio. I'm sure the days are getting longer and everyone is excited for the summer to come. I'm definitely dreaming of a London summer this year as well, so fingers crossed, I hope I can make it happen because it's been a minute. Really, really excited to introduce you to today's guest, who is a self-taught DJ, singer and multi-instrumentalist from Bombay. He goes by the name of Gantar, and he doesn't usually stick to a certain genre, and blends a lot of his own influences into groovy productions and sings on top of it as well. He's massively inspired by the power couple FKJ and his wife June Marisi, as well as Daft Punk. And today he's put together a mix of his favorite lo-fi house tunes. In fact, he recorded the mix at my place, and it was just one of those afternoons of lovely chats and easygoing mixing straight from the heart. So let's jump right into it. This one's by Gantar.

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Well, as per usual, an amazing mix delivered by Anisha. This one from Gundar from Bombay, and they recorded that in Anisha's living room, which I absolutely love so much. Go give him a follow on Instagram. His name is actually Gundhar, G-A-N-D-H-A-R. And he's got a single out at the moment called Let Me Know.

LMK, but all of the information is on his profile. Really enjoyed that. So kind of upbeat, light and airy, which is the first, this is, we've had loads of sun in London for the first time ever, and this is the first day it's rained, so it's nice to be in the studio, nice and cosy, while it's very dark and dismal outside. It's kind of inspired me to play, I've been collecting a lot of dub techno recently. Just really love those sounds, very chill, very laid back and dubby basically. So I've got a load of vinyls with me. I'm just going to fill the next hour with some deeper, chuggier dub techno sounds. So yeah, you are listening to House of Carter, Time's Wavelength. We are here till 4 p.m.

Thank you as always for listening. I've been Jay Carter. This has been How's It Carter. This is Soho Radio. Thank you to Gunther for an amazing mix at the beginning. And then you had me for last hour just playing some deep and dark things on records. This is a nice one to finish on though. Alexis Namur. Oh, and the sun's coming out. Lovely stuff. I'll be back same time next week. Thank you so much for listening. Sorry, next month. Next month.

0: juggernaut sagging. 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
1: 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That's right, y'all listen live online. 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

Hi. I'm Foam Wifey, and you're listening to New Dance Craze on Soho Radio. On tonight's show, I'm going to be playing some industrial music, some alternative music, some 1980s independent experimental popular music, a brief segue into experimental and ambient Japanese music, some music for films, and some ambient disco and electronica. Coming up, we'll be playing music by Daruti Column, Fad Gadget, Depeche Mode, The Brotherhood of Lizards, Cleaners from Venus, Cocteau Twins, John Cage, Einstürzende Neubauten, Skinny Puppy, Cabaret Volta, Ichiko Aoba, the Yosuke Yamashita Trio, Yasuko Kyoda, Yoko Kanno, Delio Gonzalez and Gavin Russom. And I'll finish the show with a track by myself and Mink, from our album Memorabilia, which has just dropped on streaming.

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It's not the red of which we bleed. A red of Cabernet Sauvignon, a world of ruby, all in vain. It's not that red, it's not that red, it's not.

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It is that black, it is that black, it is that black, it is that black. I wish this would be yours.

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More music, less talking. Soho Radio, London, Il Collins, Luther Andross.